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Yeah. You only live once, let the people see.

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1: Who you with?
0: On the couch with my favorite Santa.
1: Fuck that bitch.
0: 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Should I decorate her walls or log off to Pinterest?
1: Who you with?
0: On the couch with my

0: Respect my nigga, I pray for you, my dog. 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Just keep your head on straight, stay out the bullshit.
1: What's up, y'all? This is Libyanka, and you're listening to Miller on KISS FM.

I not leaking? I look so good, you look so good, maybe we should all leak it together. 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You only live once, let the people see.

0: Royalties and pub too.
1: Where you at?
0: At the house with it, watching Santas.
1: Who you with?
0: On the couch with my favorite Santa.
1: Fuck that bitch.
0: I was about to, but you convinced us. Should I decorate her walls or log off to Pinterest? Never too late to meditate on emotions.

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1: Regulators. We regulate any stealing of his property. We're damn good, too. But you can't be any geek off the street. 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Earn your keep.

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Zu euren Alltime Favorites. Kiss Classics. Die Show. While he was scheming, I was scheming in the Beamer, just scheming. Time Favorites.

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1: Who you with?
0: On the couch with my favorite Santa.
1: Fuck that bitch.
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I not leaking? I look so good, you look so good, maybe we should all leak it together. F*** it. You only live once, let the people see.